0: creativity.
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0: They make it heard.
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0: I speak from the heart. 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I'll never be sudden again. Something is wrong. 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I tell myself to stop them.
1: Stop, stop what you're doing. I guess I'd better face it.
0: The thoughts are sabotaging me, even though they are mine. It feels as if it is physical, like being in a different world, weightier, as if somehow things just are.
1: Let's go ahead and get it over with.
0: Don't be afraid. Can't you trust me? We all have thoughts, and we are together.

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0: The price great, sublimely paid, we deserve a thing that lives, like dollars, must be piled before we may obtain.

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1: Bye, baby. 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
0: They showcase their imagination,
1: talent,
0: and creativity.
1: They share ideas and communicate.
0: They make it heard.
1: Be part of the biggest celebration of youth music and journalism.
0: Give your heart to your favorite countries.
1: Student podcast and song contest. Make it heard.